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picky, picky, picky, I'm picky, picky. Watch me dick around the city. Picky, picky, say it again. I don't really taste the lavender. 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